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1: Hey, man, what we called for is to let you know we're looking forward to seeing your home over the holidays. 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

monogamy or whatever you call it, I'm starting to think ain't for everybody. 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

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We're the new kids on the block, and we're good. Think about it. Even the competition is listening. Yep, they're copying and pasting, you know. 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
1: Monogamy or whatever you call it, I'm starting to think ain't for everybody. 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

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I'ma

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1: He'll never thank me for opening doors, but they ain't even thank Jesus when he died on the cross. 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
1: 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It's a movement. It's a lifestyle. It's a vibe. Vibe Radio. 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

0: Yo, this is Nappy Boy Radio Live with your boy T-Pain. We love rap music. Listen, we got a caller on line one. Caller, what's your problem?
1: Hello. I'm on the road with T-Pain.
0: How's it going?
1: It ain't going good. My girl ain't doing a thing. She used to do it.
0: I got just what you need. Brand new Chris Brown, T-Pain. You heard it here first. 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
2: Hey, baby. 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
1: Nothing. 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
2: Right?
1: Of course. I just got a couple things to take care of first.
2: All right.
1: All right. See you there. Bye.

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We're the new kids on the block, and we're good. Think about it. Even the competition is listening. Yep, they're copying and pasting, you know. Now you're feeling the vibe.

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Not Nice from Time Jeans. In a East Side team. Scarborough team from Time Jeans. Been up of the team them from Time Jeans. So I don't know what's wrong with you little waste man out here, eh? Y'all need to know yourselves.

gym. 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

Dear God, we come to you this morning simply to say thank you. Thank you for grace. Thank you that we don't have to earn your love. Thank you that we don't have to be perfect before we come to you. Father, we have not always gotten it right. We've said things we wish we could take back. We've done things we're not proud of. There are things only you and we know about. And still, you love us. That's grace. Lord, thank you that your mercies are new every morning. Not once a year, not once in a lifetime. Every morning. So whatever yesterday looked like, today we get to start again. Thank you for the cross. Thank you, Jesus, for taking what we deserved. You paid a price you didn't owe for people who couldn't pay for it. So this morning, Father, we ask you to help us to receive it. Some of us have already been forgiven, but we're still carrying guilt around. Some of us keep going back to old mistakes and reliving them. Lord, you said you cast our sins as far as the east is from the west. You said you remember them no more. So help us let go of what you already let go of. And Father, help us give grace too. Help us forgive the person who hurt us. Help us to be patient with people who are still learning. Help us be gentle with our families, kind with strangers, and honest with ourselves. Teach us to be as easy on others as you have been on us. Lord, we don't want to just be forgiven. We want to be changed. So change us. Soften our hearts. Take the bitterness out. Take the pride out. Make us more like Jesus. Thank you that we are not who we used to be. Thank you that you are not finished with us yet. We love you, Lord. Have your way with us today. In Jesus' name we pray. Amen. Amen. And amen.

All right. Good morning. Good morning. Good morning, everybody. We're in, whether you're on the FM or on vibradio.com. 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Keep that in your head. All right. Your cars and everywhere. Just keep it there. Keep it there. Because pretty soon, we had said 10 years done, and pretty soon this is where it is going to take us. Remember me saying that to you. Well, all right. Okay, so let me reach out and say good morning to Miss Martha. Miss Martha says, "Dear Lord, I thank you for this beautiful day that you have made. Thank you for the gift of life you have given to Mr. Pringles. And the privilege to see the middle of this week. You have filled him with lots of joy and happiness. Thank you, Lord, for everything you have done for him. I pray that on this bright Wednesday morning that you fill him with your power and that you remain in him so that he can continually walk in your glory and your path. I pray that you continue to be with him throughout the day and the week. In Jesus' name, amen." Good morning, Lord, as we begin this Wednesday, we ask for your strength and guidance. Help us to approach today with joy and a heart full of gratitude. Bless our efforts and lead us through the challenges. Amen. Wednesday morning, love. Godfather, blessed love to you. Peaceful, blessed Wednesday morning vibe, family. Amazing day to you, Captain Dell. Stay safe and blessed. And a pleasant morning to Ray. Blessings, stay wonderful. And a fantastic day to OJ. All right. Thank you and good morning to you, Miss Martha. Suzanne says, "This month you will receive good news that will cause celebration." I hope so. Amen. Cleo, good morning to you. She says, "Good morning, my family, and a blessed Wednesday to all." And a blessed Wednesday to you as well. EJ, good morning, brother. He says, "Good morning to you, my brother, and also the Vibe family. A wonderful Wednesday morning to all. Heavenly Father, thank you for waking us up this morning and allowing us to see a brand new day. Lord, we never would have made it without you. My prayer is that you'd continue to bless and favor us as we continue to give you all the glory. Father God, continue to heal our brothers and sisters today as we lift them up to you. Help them fight through whatever difficult time in their lives and make it through. We pray. Amen. And have a beautiful day, Auntie Donna. Good morning to you, Captain Dell. He says, amen, amen, and amen. Ashima says, amen, and amen, and amen. Good morning, Vibe family. How's my ting ting this morning? Are you, and how are you, Mr. P? Pray for, first day of school was uneventful. Have a blessed and worry-free day. Was it? For you, because you have no little ones, right? She says, "If worry finds its way into your thoughts, don't fight it too hard. Let it remind you how deeply you care about life. Know what is yours to carry and gently release what is not. Take a breath and return your focus to the quiet peace of today." Amen. Carla, good morning to you. She says, "Good morning and wonderful Wednesday to you. Have an enjoyable day filled with blessings. Think like you're blessed. Speak like you're blessed. Act like you're blessed. The more gratitude you carry, the more beauty you notice in your life. So live like you're blessed." Amen. Ray says, there is therefore now no condemnation to them which are in Christ Jesus." Good morning, Vibe Radio family. The enemy may try to remind us of our past, our failures, and our weaknesses, but the Holy Spirit reminds us of Jesus and what he has already accomplished for us. Our identity is not determined by what we have done, but by who we are in Christ. Father in heaven, we thank you for your grace and mercy that continue to cover us. Thank you that in Christ we are forgiven, redeemed, and no longer condemned. Lord, when the enemy brings up our past, help us to remember your promises, silence every voice of guilt, fear, doubt, and discouragement, and remind us that we are loved, chosen, and made new through Jesus Christ. We place Miss Martha, Godfather, and every member of the Vibe Radio family who is unwell into your healing hands. May your healing power strengthen, comfort, and
strength, comfort, and restoration rest upon them today. As we go through this Wednesday, guide our steps, protect our families, and grant us wisdom, favor, and productivity. Have a wonderful and blessed Wednesday, family. May we all keep the Lord first and center in our lives, and remember to be a blessing to someone today and always. God bless. Hi, Jesse. My Jesse morning. How are you? I see you back. Is your off vacation now? She says, amen, amen, and amen. The clock moves silently. The years pass unnoticed. And suddenly, we find ourselves wondering where the time went. Life is too brief to postpone love, laughter, and dreams. Embrace today fully, for it is all we truly own. Good morning. Have a blessed day, Anne. And you have a blessed day yourself. Good morning to those of you who are logged in. Here with us this morning, as I said earlier, Mags and Dudums, loud shout out to you, ladies. Good morning to Mother Mora, Mommy Charles. Mommy Charles, you know I miss you. Loud shout out to you, reaching out to Sheridan, loud shout out. Good morning, Brother Jude, over in Dominica. Charmin, Frederica, good morning. Charmin, I haven't heard you for a couple. Either I think you sent me a message when I was off. Good morning to you. Lord shout out to you and your family. How's it over in New Orleans? Good morning to you, Touche. He says he listens to me on his way to work over in Texas. Good morning, brother. A loud shout out also to Marlon over in Texas. Good morning, guys. Good morning, Gagat. Lord shout out to you. Good morning, Marcia. Angela Iman, Grandma, Wendell, Godfather, good morning, Shema, Flavius, Holder family, good morning to you. Also reaching out to, did I shout out? No, not yet. Versha, Sayo, and Princess Esther, good morning. Princess Esther, how was the first day of school, sweetheart? Tell me. Reaching out to Lady Percy, OG. Good morning, Auntie Cathy, Jagwell, and Wendy, Bob, Krista. Good morning to you guys. Vivian, good morning, brother. Vanessa, good morning. Also reaching out to Carlene, Tamika, and Kyla. Haven't seen you guys in a little while. Also, Carly Shai, Randy, Chesley, Chloe, good morning to you. My Donna, good morning. Hope you're up. And also Auntie Donna Allison and little man Zane, good morning. Shanna, Andrea, and Jerome, good morning to you guys. Miss Ketty, Malina, Melissa, Sister Gwendo, good morning. And reaching out to Miss Prosper, Sandra, Susie, Brother Jeremy, Princess JC, Brother Greg, good morning to you. Mommy Steffi, all right, a loud shout out to you, Coconuts. I hope all is well in your neck of the woods. No, all right, blessed morning to you, Karina. A loud shout out to you, and big man Calvin. All right, I'm not doing little man Calvin anymore. And she says, best morning to you, Kaylan, daddy. But Jesse says, I'm fine, I'm blessed, hanging in there. Only had 6 days vacation. Only 6 days you had, my love? That's not good. Malina says, grand rising, all warm Wednesday. We all get overwhelmed at times, especially with school reopening. Let us continue to go to God with our burdens. Let us be encouraged through it all. Pray for assurance, for his glory surpasses anything we can imagine. Give thanks for life and the giver. Amen. Olina. 20 minutes now after 6. Let's take this one right here from Tasha Cobbs.

Let me reach out to my brother Kendall. We'll be a lot shout out to your brother. Hope you reserved the stuff and you didn't go changing on me yesterday. I'd like you to keep your identity, that's all I'm saying. It's now 29 minutes moving up to 7. It is Wednesday, the second day of September 2026. Yes, happy birthday to me. All right, exactly. Yeah, imagine Kaylan's birthday falls before mine, right? That is the 9th, and then, you know, there's nothing. There's, yeah, it's like my birthday going before the child's birthday. Selfish much. Anyway, guys, reaching out to all those of you out there who just got off your night shift. Good morning to you. I know you're heading home now. Some of you, well, you're getting ready to head home because you're not done until 7. But I know, so you're just sitting there. Some of you just sitting there. You finish fast because you had to catch the bus to get out. Loud shout out to you. Thank you very much for making us a part of your morning. For those of you who are already on the road, heading to work, all right, good vibe. We like that. You know you have to get parking, so you got to get parking close enough to where you work. So, yes, do that. And for those of you getting ready, you still have a little bit of time. If 7 o'clock is your time, you have 28 minutes to 7 to get set for work. Reaching out to all the children, I hope you guys had an amazing day yesterday. And reaching out to she says, please send birthday greetings to my sister Doris Brett LaForce for us, for love and laughter and God's continued love. All right, God's continued grace, love always. Enjoy. Greetings coming from your sister Shima. I'll not promise you gifts from Shima again because I know Shima doesn't deliver. So let's leave that alone. All right, she's sending love and peace and joy and laughter your way. Happy birthday to you, Doris Brett LaForce. All right, got another one lined up right here. This one from Maverick City Music. Captain Dell, know you like this one right here. This one called The Film Foundation.

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1: Y'all give it up for the legendary Cody Carter
0: Foundation. Okay, it's 19 minutes moving up to 7, you know how it goes down. I'm going to take a pause for a cause. I'm going to take a break. I'm going to be back here by 7 if God says so. I'm going to be back, well, by 8 if God says so. I'm going to be back here with you. But I'm making way for the crew. They're going to be coming in for the Vibes Sports News, followed by the Banters. Vibes Sports News kicks off at 7, Banter from 7:30. All right, so keep it locked. Don't go anywhere. Morning Singspiration is still on, sending love and light to you. And if any of you are not coming back at 8, you'll be missing out on a lot, especially Real Talk at 8:30. So I don't know about y'all. Anyway, but have a good day just the same. And don't forget to be good to those around you, and also be good to yourself. Give yourself some of that grace. Here's one from Marvin Sapp. Never would have made it.
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1: 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It's a vibe. 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

0: morning to you guys out in Radio Land, especially you sports fans. It's now 7 a.m. in St. Lucia and the rest of the Eastern Caribbean. And it's now time for the Vibe of Sports News for today, Wednesday. It's the second day of September, 2026. The Vibe Sports News brought to you with the compliments of MNC Drugstore, Natico Insurance Limited, and First National Bank. 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
1: 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Chances 78 trumps the Cox 106 as Patriots chase 218 in run first. 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

0: Welcome back. The St. Kitts and Nevis Patriots beat the Barbados Tritons by 6 wickets in match 23 of CPL 2026 at Warner Park in Basseterre in a run fest as they chased down 217. It was a night of sixes. 32 were hit in a total and 437 runs were scored as the St. Kitts and Nevis Patriots earned their first home win of the Caribbean Premier League season. There was controversy too. Johnson Charles was given out on a 26 but recalled after a no-ball check. Quinton de Kock scored a brilliant century for the Tridents, but Charles led a powerful run chase to help the Patriots successfully reach the 218-run target with 5 balls remaining. Batting first, the Tridents made 217 for 4. Quinton de Kock smashed 106 off 57 balls with 11 fours and 6 sixes, while Zachary Carter added 57 from 36 with 1 4 and 6 sixes. Sophie Rutherford chipped in with 26 from 16. Nassim Shah 2 for 4 and Wanindu Hasaranga 1 for 22. They were the bowling for the Patriots. In reply, Johnson Charles led the Patriots to 78 of 45 balls with 6 fours and 7 sixes to walk away with the Player of the Match award. He received valuable support from Dusan Shanaka, 36 off 22, Andre Fletcher, 22 not out off 8 balls, punctuated with 3 sixes, and Wanindu Hasaranga's 18 not out off 14 balls completed the chase as the Patriots reached 220 for 4 with 5 deliveries remaining. It's the 4th highest successful chase in CPL history and a crucial win for the Patriots, which keep them in the playoff hunt. The win lifts the Patriots off the bottom and pushes the Tridents to the bottom of the table. Meanwhile, upcoming CPL matches for the rest of the week sees the Trinbago Knight Riders playing the Antigua and Barbuda Falcons today, Wednesday, 2nd September, followed by St. Kitts and Nevis Patriots against the St. Lucia Kings tomorrow, Thursday, 3rd September, and the Amazon Warriors are taking on the Jamaica Kingsmen on Friday, the 4th of September.
1: Still with CPL cricket, women's cricket returns to the Caribbean with the 2026 Limacol Women's CPL. With the Limacol Women's CPL, the competition bowls off on 5th September and runs till the 17th September, with all matches scheduled for the Kensington Oval in Barbados. The tournament has been expanded to 14 this year with the addition of the Jamaican Empress. They join defending champions Barbados Tridents, Guyana Amazon Warriors, and Trinbago Knight Riders. With the participating teams already supplemented with international players competing alongside the region's best, fans can expect a lot of exciting cricket. Iconic Caribbean brand Limacol is the new title sponsor. It's a homecoming as they backed the inaugural men's CPL in 2013 and 2014. Each team plays each other once in a single round robin format. At the end of the round, the top team heads straight to the final. The teams finishing second and third will contest in a knockout competition with the winner advancing to the final. The opening match features Barbados Tridents playing Trinbago Knight Riders on the 5th September, followed by the Jamaican Empress against Guyana Amazon Warriors on the 6th September. It's 10 days of T20 action, culture, and celebration as the women's CPL goes bigger than ever.
0: Presidents of the Caribbean Football Union, CFU, reaffirmed their commitment to the organization's mission and vision at the recent president's meeting held in Punta Cana, Dominican Republic. The meeting gave CFU members an opportunity to connect, review the union's progress, and discuss priorities for the continued development of football across the Caribbean. Key discussion topics included the CFU Strategic Framework 2027 through to 2031 and progress across the organization's programs and initiatives. The presidents also examined the challenges being encountered and explored solutions to strengthen the CFU's work and impact. Programs highlighted included the Under 14 Challenge Series, CFU Next Generation Referee Course, Women's Match Officials Course, and other initiatives aimed at developing players, match officials, and football stakeholders across the region. CFU President Lyndon Cooper said the meeting held alongside the under 14 Challenge Series boys created a valuable opportunity for the membership to come together, engage, and address matters important to the organization's future. It was a weekend well spent for the membership, allowing us the chance for levity and connection while also delving into the business of the CFU in the interest of the people we serve, Mr. Cooper said. The meeting was also attended by FIFA President Gianni Infantino and CONCACAF President Victor Montagliani, whose participation added significant value to the discussions. It was important for them to be in the room to hear and see firsthand the modus operandi of the CFU, the rationale behind our programming, the inroads we are making, and the challenges we face and how we are mitigating them, Mr. Cooper said. He added that the engagement would help create stronger collaboration between the CFU, FIFA, and CONCACAF. This will enable what we expect to be seamless synergies where required and the necessary support, he said. The president's meeting ultimately underscored the CFU membership's shared commitment to sustainably developing football in the Caribbean and building the capacity of the people who contribute to the sport at every level.
1: Following the results of last weekend matches in the St. Lucia Football Association, Inc. Boys Under 14 District League competition, the points standing as follows. The Northern Zones is headed by Grosnet on 19 points, followed by Central Castries on 19 points, but with an inferior goal different. In third position is Barbono with 15 points, followed by Alstere on 9 points, fifth of Castries with 6 points, Roseau and Marshall both on 3 points each, but in 6th and 7th position respectively, while Canaries is at the bottom of the table and yet to trouble the scorers. Grosslet, Central Castries and Barbono have completed their fixtures matches. There are two outstanding matches in the group. Roseau Valley versus South Castries, and Marsha also coming up against Roseau Valley. In the Southern Zone, Mabuya Valley heads the table with 21 points, followed closely by Beaufort South, 17 points. Soufre and Derisoa on 16 points each, but in third and fourth position respectively, while Miku on 9 points sees them in fifth position, followed by Denry and Moripo, both with 6 points each, but in sixth and seventh position respectively. Library is in 3 points and shows that yet to trouble the scorers in 9th position. There are 4 matches remaining in the Southern Group, Henry vs. Miku, Labri vs. Chauzel vs. Mabuya Valley, and Soufre vs. Derisoa. The top 5 teams from each group advance to the second stage of the tournament.
0: The inaugural World Athletics Ultimate Championships is just 9 days away. And starts in Budapest, Hungary on September 11th and concludes on the 13th. It consists of 3 fast-paced evening sessions, each under 3 hours, a record-breaking $10 million total prize pot with gold medalists winning $150,000 each. There will be smaller, exclusive fields featuring only the best global champions, 16 athletes for individual track events, 8 for field events, and 8 teams for relays. Athletes who have not gotten an opportunity to participate at this prestigious event will get a wild card entry once they win their event at the Diamond League final.
1: Meanwhile, the stage is set for an electrifying middle distance clash at the 2026 Wonder Diamond League final in Brussels. With season points resetting to 0 for a winner takes all showdown win, let's break down the regular season standings leading up to September 4th and 5th in the women 800 meters. Audrey Wero commands the top of the leaderboard with an impressive 40 points leading into the final. Femme Bowl sits strong in second place with 20 points, bringing elite tactical power to the track. Kelly Hodgkinson holds fourth place with 22 points, ready to chase the championship crown. Fuden Sekgodiso and TC Dunguma tied at 4th place with 20 points apiece, making them major threats for the podium. Addison Wiley, who is ranked 6th with 19 points, and that is Bojoin, secures 7th place with 18 points. Leland Odera rounds off the qualifying field in 8th with 16 points, looking to pull off an upset, that is, who will dominate the final straight and claim the prestigious Diamond League. Your guess is good as mine. Meanwhile, Melissa Jefferson Oden is reported to be skipping or dropping out of the Diamond League final event in the 100 meters to rest and recover after a long high fatigue season. After a relentless season filled with high stakes competitions and intense goal and matchup, she chose to prioritize her health and recovery. The break allows her to properly prepare and stay fresh for upcoming major athletics events. Women's 100 meters final at the Allianz Memorial Van Damme Diamond League final is scheduled to take place on Friday, September the 4th, 2026. The exact race time is 4:10 p.m. Eastern Caribbean time.
0: The Zelusia Chess Federation concluded its Summer Classic Chess Tournament on Sunday, 30th of August at its office in Cocoville, Rodney Bay. Justin James on emerging victorious following its conclusion. The second day of play culminated with James winning the tie break against Sixtus Gabriel. The only Silpa finished third. The Federation extends congratulations to all the podium finishers and by extension all those who participated in the two-day championship.
1: Despite stakeholder fury and legal threats, FIFA President Gianni Infantino has remained steadfast in his refusal to allow an independent financial and governance audit into his abundant plan to sell off FIFA's commercial and events operation business to a private equity finance new company, FIFA Football Enterprise, FFE. Infantino has not even convened an emergency meeting of FIFA's council about the rules with the iron fist of democracy. UEFA's launch of discovery proceedings in three U.S. jurisdictions last week has ratcheted up the crisis further, and despite Infantino and his staff pushing the line to member association that this is just a political maneuver by opposing forces, make no mistake, this is the biggest crisis FIFA has faced since its formation in 1904 by 7 European national associations. Bigger than the FIFA Gate crisis of 2015 and a crisis that goes to the very core of its function, FIFA Gate did not divide the world's national federation, it brought them together. Division has been the core strategy for Infantino as he has targeted Europe's revenue streams and the votes of the smaller, easily manipulated nations in the other confederations. At the heart of Infantino Gate is money and a seemingly voracious desire for more and more of it. World Cup 26 had every app for sale. Even tiny patches of the World Cup final pitch, now the whole lot was suddenly being sold off for considerably less than the 2026 World Cup generated in revenue. Private equity investors and financial advisors are adding their voices to the unbaked nature of the FFE plan, arguing that Infantino's proposed sale was fatally flawed, both in terms of governance processes but also in the valuation of the rights that were substantially underpriced.
0: Premier League clubs have broken their all-time summer transfer record after spending reached $3.46 billion, or pounds, I should say. English top-flight clubs had already pushed well beyond the £3 billion barrier when Illiman Ndiaye moved from Everton to Manchester City on deadline day for an initial £60 million to the amount spent, the previous mark of £3.14 billion from 12 months ago. Enzo Fernandez's move from Chelsea to Manchester City for a joint British transfer record fee of £125 million was then confirmed shortly after the transfer window closed. A total of £475 million was spent on deadline day itself, up from £391 million last year. The total amount spent during the window considerably dwarfed the £1.13 billion spent by clubs just 5 years ago and underlines the power top English clubs have to attract talent, according to figures provided to BBC Sport by Paul McDonald, founder of footballtransfers.com. Three of the 10 most expensive signings in the history of football have happened this summer, with all of them being Premier League signings. In fact, this summer window featured four of the top flight's five most expensive ever deals. Fernandes was the headline move, surpassing the £116 million Manchester City spent earlier in the window to sign Nottingham Forest midfielder Elliot Anderson, while Chelsea paid £117 million to sign Morgan Rogers from Aston Villa. Meanwhile, Liverpool paid an initial £106 million, which could rise to £123 million, for Paris Saint-Germain and France forward Bradley Barcola. So maybe it is not surprising that in the compilation of the 20 most expensive transfers completed, that only six were not to clubs in the English top flight. Indeed, newly promoted Ipswich Town have spent more on new signings than the likes of Barcelona, AC Milan, Juventus, and the reigning European champions themselves, PSG.
1: Meanwhile, Arsenal have started the new Premier League season with two wins as the transfer window closes, looking in ominous shape to retain the crown they won for the first time in 22 years last season. The Gunners had a quiet final day to the window, having concluded their business before the traditional late rush. But those hoping to unseat the reigning champion have all been busy expensively reshaping their squad to mount a challenge. So how do Arsenal look? And have their main rivals done enough to prevent Mikel Arteta's side winning a second successful title? And what are the other big issues as the Premier League's transfer business was concluded until January? Well, I could safely say that our biggest issues is coming to end of this one, sports news, before any transfer taking place, so
0: we like this part for you. It's the transfer market, it's your voice. Anyway, we've come to the end of the Vibe Sports News for this morning. 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All right, lots going on there in the news. But what a match it was last night in the CPL. Johnson Charles coming to the fore as per Midget's request. We'll talk about that and more because the banter is up next, guys.
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0: It's now 27 minutes moving up to the hour of 8 a.m. and we're into the banter brought to you with the compliments of Let's Bet. 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The number is 725-2455. 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Don't forget, you must be 18 years or older to participate in gaming. A message there from our friends over at Let's Bet. If it's your birthday today, I want to say a very happy birthday to you. I do hope that you have a very wonderful and a blessed day today. All right, a couple of people I know celebrating today. Let me start off here and say good morning and with the greetings to media colleague Shanro. All right, she's celebrating today. Shanro, good morning to you and big birthday shout out going out to you. Hope you have an absolutely smashing day today. And last but by no means least, we affectionately call her Auntie Sha. She's over there at the Ave Maria primary, I think, not the infant. All right, Mrs. Charlene Joseph, she's celebrating today. Sha, morning to you and big birthday greetings going out to you. I hope you also have an absolutely smashing day today, all right? And anybody else who's celebrating, happy birthday to you. I hope you have a fantastic day today. Micah Midget Pierre, Ula?
1: Really like my lad. I have no birthdays today, Eli, but I want to wish each and everyone celebrating a very happy, happy birthday. And I just want to, yesterday I made mention September is Cancer Awareness Month, but specifically in St. Lucia, September is Colon Cancer Awareness Month. So guys, go and do your colonoscopy.
0: All right, thanks. Thanks for that, Midge. That's sort of a message from the platform. It says, good morning, my Ting Ting. Want to say congratulations to Johnson Charles on his performance last night and winning player of the match. Have a great day, love. Have a fantastic day yourself. That's the place to start, mate. I go tell you a story. So I there watching the game. I see Zachary Carter and Quinton de Kock get dropped so many times. Right, by St. Kitts. And they say, Gas and Kitts, bum. Yeah. So you're getting a little chance there to put some pressure on the fellas and that. Right? And then the Tridents, they put up a massive 217 runs. So in my mind, whatever. Them fellas threw the game. Them fellas could have out the Cock and them fellas could have out Carter earlier on in the innings a couple of times. Right? I go and sleep. That's a Malibu bomb out there. Leaks. I'm like, what happened? What happened? I'm like, I couldn't understand myself, Bidget. But myself and Bidget had a nice little chat. So I think he's, he watched the entire match. So there was a row, right? Concerning Johnson Charles. Which I think, you know, he'll expand on just a little bit for us that this morning. But at the end of the day, what a win by the St. Kitts Nevis Patriots. They were firmly at the bottom of the table. It's the Barbados Tridents who are now firmly at the bottom of the table. They've jumped up into fifth position with that victory. And Barbados Tridents had won their first two games and they were looking really good. All of a sudden, they are back in the cellar position, which is where they were last season. Your thoughts on the game, Midget, first of all, and then we'll get into the row with Johnson Charles.
1: Yes, Eli, I watched the entire game, and like you, I was kind of fazed by the drop catches with Quinton de Kock presented, and he went on to make good use of that and score a blistering century, as we indicated. It rained sixes galore at the small St. Kitts ground there in Basket. And he capitalized on this. However, in the run chase, the Patriots started a bit quite well, in my opinion, in the first three overs until Johnson Charles was given out. And then we'll talk about the Roro afterwards. But after that, when he returned to the crease, it was all helter-skelter between him and Kyle Mayers. I didn't even realize that was Kyle Mayers that was back in the Eli, because Jono was so dominant that it's only when I checked the scorecard I realized it was Kyle Mayers. So Jono went on there to make everyone proud. St. Kitts and Nevis Patriots proud also with a blistering 78, and it was a welcoming return to form, as I indicated a day or two earlier that I was concerned that Chono had not fired yet. It was going like 14 there, 19 there, but it was good to see him come back, and then it was disappointed to see him not going to make his century.
0: You damage? I suspect we may have lost Midget there, you know. Yeah, I suspect we may have lost him there. Hopefully he gets reconnected soon enough, yeah. But Jono is still a little ways away from his centuries. Not like he lost his wicket on 88 or 98 runs. He was still a little ways away on 78 runs. But I get what Midget is saying. I think a lot of St. Lucians have been looking forward to Jondo firing as well. You know, there are lots of people that, you know, can't wrap their minds around Jondo not playing for the St. Lucia Kings. You there? Okay, all right. Yeah. You were saying that it was disappointing for Jondo not to go on and make a century, and I was just making the point that he was still a little ways away. It's not like he lost his wicket on 98 or something. So yeah, but go ahead, Midget. Go ahead.
1: It was a nice win by the Patriots to still put themselves in contention and relegate the Barbados Tridents to the bottom of the table. But in terms of the controversy, I've never seen one of that nature. Johnson Charles was caught in the deep of what looked like an above-waist full toss. Jono stood there remonstrating with his body language. He didn't say anything, but he was remonstrating with his body language. And he was given out. He walked off the field into the dugout, took out his helmet. And then even before he attempted to sit down, the Patriots coach walked onto the field. I would presume that the coach walked onto the field and was remonstrating with the umpires, indicating that, in his opinion, that the ball was a high full toss above waist high. In addition to that, the commentators were indicating that much. That's like me. And lo and behold, following discussions here and there, it was referred again, and Chono was allowed to resume his innings. So he walked back on the field after the dugout. Now, he had already crossed the ropes, huh? Because for you to go in the dugout, you have to cross the ropes. So for me, that was another form of controversy. And then he walked back on the field. And again, there was discussions back and forth between the Tridents captain, Green, and a few other players with the umpires. And Jono was there, and also the coach. I cannot tell you what the discussion was, but I could preempt what the discussion was, that you already gave him out, and the VR studio was out. And then it took a while for them to indicate now it was a free hit. So it was a lot of controversy, and in the end, all well, that's end well, as far as the Patriots were concerned, because they went on to win the game. But in everybody's opinion, the referees, sorry, the umpires, spectators, everyone, that was a high full toss above the side.
0: Well, you made mention there and said, boy, that win gives or revives in Kitts and Nevis Patriots' chances of getting into the playoffs. That win, more importantly for me, I think helps the St. Lucia Kings. They tried that, so one of those teams that, they have several games in hand. They along

0: five. They next play TKR. Then they face the St. Lucia Kings. And then there's a rematch against the Patriots. That's the Barbados Tridents I'm talking about there. All right. Of course, we play the St. Kitts Nevis Patriots ourselves on a Thursday. All of a sudden, that game kind of looks like a must-win game. We already have the Tridents and the Amazon Warriors as our last two fixtures. I mean, the way the Tridents are going there depends on at the time we play them. It might be either a good thing or a bad thing, because I'm suspecting that, you know, they'll want to bounce back from that three-game slump. So that game on Thursday against the St. Kitts Nevis Patriots is going to be absolutely important. Now, you made mention that it's a small ground. I think that's very important to note as well. So runs going to be, you know, coming there flowing. All right, so we had to be on song on the first day. Our bowling attack has to be really tight to see if we can get something from that game. John Ogo have his eyes peeling as well. I think he would want to come back and do well. He didn't do too well against us here. Got caught, I think it was for 14 runs or something like that. He scored against us at Darren's on the cricket ground. So he'll want to, you know, make amends for that as well. So that's going to be pretty much a must-win game, right? Somebody says, hey guys, just very inconsistent umpiring, maybe lapsing, not concentrating. Then there is batter crossing the line. Yeah. I was talking to Midget about that, and I said to Midget, hey, but if John crossed the line to me, he can't come back. I don't know what in the rules would allow, I guess, that to happen, but I guess nobody contested that. Mitch, I don't know.
1: Eli, I suspect when Jono came back, based on the body language with the Barbados keeper, Green, and the two other senior players, I suspect that was what they were contesting. Because you could see Jono right there. So I suspect that was what they were contesting, because as I said, he was already in the dugout, put down his bat, take out his helmet. So once you're in the dugout, it means that you have crossed the ropes. And the ropes are behind the dugout, it's in front of you.
0: Yeah, well, so, that's a good block for the Trident, sir. My melee. That's a good block for the Trident, sir. On Thursday, I want Jono to do well again. But I want St. Kitts to lose, obviously. Yeah, I want him to do well, but I want St. Kitts to lose. Just a little caveat there. What St. Kitts have? I just checked it, you know. Kiana moved to St. Kitts, looked at Jono playing for St. Kitts. What St. Kitts have? We are no boy, Midget. I don't care what you say. Anyway, guys, I think there's a little bit of a misconception going around, right? And I don't think it's just a local misconception. I've been seeing even international outlets posting this, indicating that Jefferson Wooden has withdrawn from the 100-meter race against Julian Alfred for the Diamond League finals, right? I think when we discussed the qualifiers, that we made that very clear from our perspective on the banter, that hey, these are people that have qualified for the finals and not people that are going to participate in the finals. Julian Alfred is on record stating that he's only running the 200 meter finals for the Diamond League. Jefferson Wooden was entered in the 100 meter finals for the Diamond League, right? So she's withdrawn from that.
1: She was entered and qualified.
0: Yeah, well, you have to be qualified for it to be entered in. But just because I was
1: a midfielder, because it's a wild card.
0: Okay, all right. Well, she was entered in the 100-meter race for the. I don't know why. Did you tell me no? But she still entered. Right? She was entered into the 100-meter final for the Diamond League, and that's what she withdrew from. So she was never going to be facing Julian Alfred in that final. But I think there's that, like I said, there's that common misconception going around. I think it's on the heels of the fact that they ran against one another in two consecutive races. And of course, we know

0: what happened in those two races. But yeah, that's she's
1: and
0: not
1: and
0: withdrawing
1: also, Eli,
0: against against
1: they were one
0: Julian.
1: And two in the standings in the qualifiers.
0: Yeah, the place they set to meet is at
1: right.
0: the Ultimate Championships.
1: But Eli, let's set the record straight now. From Track and Field Gazette, about 12 hours ago, the women's, because what we are carrying was the qualifiers and not the start list for that event. So I now have the women's 100 meters start list for the Brussels Diamond League final. And it reads, Tina Clayton, Shakari Richardson, Amy Hunt, Jonell Smith of Jamaica, so we have two Jamaicans there, Zainab Doso, Zoe Hobbs, Patricia van der Wecken, Delphine Encancer, and Moglaka Tokax. So from the qualifiers, which had showed in a 9 qualifiers, inclusive of Julian and Jefferson, we now have 7 of the original qualifiers that was in the 9, with the addition of two other qualifiers either coming from the wild card, replacing on that qualifying list, replacing Julian and Jefferson Wood.
0: All right, there you go. All right, you read this stat list, then I say, hey boy, Shakari got a free run, boy. Shakari, I suspect, going that image.
1: So the stat list look very, very interesting now in terms of the bigger guns no longer in. So it's an opportunity for people like Amy Hunt, who has been in extremely good form on the
0: Shakari
1: European
0: going that, yes, sir.
1: You also have Tina Clayton, I'm a Caribbean person, who have been consistent there. But Shakari Richardson can rise to the occasion, Eli, without these two big names being present.
0: Yeah, but she come food a couple of times in the races with them.
1: Yeah, but,
0: so
1: as
0: I tell
1: yeah, but
0: you,
1: while she came food, Eli, look at how far back food she came.
0: That's not the point. They're not there. Tina Clayton was in the race too, and Tina Clayton come behind her. So that's who she has to worry about.
1: What about Amy Hunt? Amy Hunt has been running very well.
0: Yeah, that's good for Amy. But I'm telling you, I think Shakari go to...
1: Eli,
0: Shakari come back on the scene then, she's struggling to be in the elite group, but she will win herself a Diamond League final. Eh? That will be on the record. The record,
1: Eli,
0: I will
1: like
0: say.
1: You,
0: Julian Alfred and Shakari... Julian Alfred and Jefferson Wooden out of the record books go say she that win the Diamond League 100 meter final. How you go say?
1: Eli, like you, I have a soft spot for Shakari Richardson, but I have to be objective in the lineup I see as a journalist reporting.
0: Who say I have a soft spot for Shakari? I give in my opinion.
1: I know you too well.
0: I give in my opinion, yes, sir. I don't have no soft spot for Shakari. I don't understand you. My opinion is Shakari is going to walk away with the 100 meter title. And
1: I would be surprised.
0: I don't think Julian have competition in the 200 either. Sorry.
1: No. I am searching for the start list and I should get that. Because if I get the 100, I should get that.
0: I have Julian have no competition.
1: Based on what I've seen thus far, she especially with Gabby Thomas not in the mix, that should be easy pickings.
0: Even though Gabby was in the mix.
1: Lord, we'll see if he likes
0: one. How do you mean? Guys, I just go based on what I've seen so far. Eh?
1: Me too.
0: Even though Gabby was in the mix, Oligil Venku was popping and Juliana was just cruising. Anyway, yeah, basically is the controversy I just wanted to address. I shouldn't say the controversy. The misconception that, you know,
1: she
0: was pulling out. Yeah, there's this misconception. Because I think everybody just so excited about them two people going tête-à-tête, you know, and seeing that they've ran against one another a couple of times in the last couple of weeks, I think people just get carried away with that. And they are checking what is actually going on. So it is the 200-meter final that Julian is contesting for the Diamond League, and it's the 100-meter final that Wooden, Jefferson Wooden, was contesting for the Diamond League. So she's withdrawn from that. She's not withdrawn from any race against Julian. I wonder if she was, if Julian was entered in the one, if she would have withdrawn Midget, or if she would have decided that.
1: But Eli, if you had listened carefully to Jefferson's interview post that 100 meters final, there were indications there that she would have not been participating, you know.
0: Okay.
1: Yeah.
0: Okay.
1: Yeah.
0: And number one is on the platform. He says, midweek blessings to the Band of Vibes Radio. Big up Johnson Charles, the most dangerous batsman in the world. Large up St. Lucia female footballers. Support your team or side or county or nation with the crowd. I tell you that. Supporting the crowd, Midget. Supporting the crowd. Anyway, let me just give you a little update on the standings there for CPL, because that's very important. The Falcons, they lead the table still with 9 points. They clear in the lead with 9 points, but they've played 8 matches. The Guyana Amazon Warriors are behind them on 8 points, but they've played only 4 matches, so they are the only unbeaten team in the league, left in the league, right? And everybody else has lost at least 3 times. So they're the only unbeaten team, right? St. Lucia Kings are up next, played 7. We're on 8 points, right? The Jamaica Kingsmen, they've played 8. They're on 8 points, so they're in 4th position. And then you have the St. Kitts and Nevis Patriots. They're on 5 points, but played 7 fixtures. So if we quiver them on Thursday night, they would have played 8, stayed on 5, would have been on 10, they can catch us, right? Trinbago Knight Riders, they're on 4. They've played 7. They have the Falcons up next. And the Tridents, they're at the bottom of the table. All tables need legs, right? So if you don't have the legs, that's not a table. Something has to hold the table up. So the Tridents are propping the table up. They're on 4 points from 5 games played. They're on a 3-game losing streak right now. All right, so that's it. All right, anything else we want to touch on, Mitch, before we get out of here? Is there anything else we want to touch? There's something I observed, Mitch. There's something I observed. I just want to say that there. There's something I observed. You realize Montagliani and Infantino was in the same CFU meeting? Unlike what's his name? Sheffrey. That's the UEFA president that come to the World Cup finals. I want to be in the same space with Infantino. Montagliani have the same disposition. In as much as he has come out and spoken publicly against Infantino, you think that is the posture of somebody that wants Infantino out?
1: But Eli, you should see the group picture and see where the two of them are placed.
0: I would assume in the middle.
1: Huh?
0: I would assume in the middle together. No?
1: They were flanking the CFU president.
0: Okay. I agree. Nah, I just found that interesting. Because to me, if I against you, and I figure you're supposed to be out, I want you there, you betray our trust, all of those things. All right, that's a way of protesting. Mate coming to the meeting, now, man. If mate coming to the meeting, I come in because I'm interested in mate leadership again. All right, I think that would be the
1: Eli,
0: posture.
1: It is quite diplomacy. Don't forget that if you followed that saga very well, long before that controversy started, Infantino was already invited by the Dominican Republic to attend the finals.
0: I tell you, Noah, that doesn't mean that. Let me tell you, Seferin was invited to the World Cup finals. He didn't come. That's his way of protesting. Hey, I want nothing to do with your thing. I don't want that. That's his way of protesting. So I just say it.
1: Well, he is protesting for something else.
0: But I've observed a couple of things. UEFA and CONCACAF were in talks to put on a competition between the two of them, I ain't nothing about that again. And then that meeting with Infantino and Montagliani in the same space there, I don't know. Anyway, I'll leave that alone. I'll leave that alone. It's 2 minutes after eight. Let's go 10. Two rows, Missy. Two rows. Row. Yeah, all right. Let me go.
1: Too much controversy all around.
0: Yeah, just that's an observation.
1: Last night was. I know what these people were thinking. What the empires were thinking. What the fourth empires were thinking. The TV empires were thinking.
0: Mud. So.
1: Muddy waters.
0: Anyway, that's not our business. That ain't Jono business either. At the end of the day, Jono should not have gotten out. So whether he had crossed the rope or not is inconsequential, if you ask me. That is something cricket have to review. All right, that cross the rope thing. All right, I know that's how the game traditionally is, but we have technology now. So if people go back and check and see, you should allow the player. That's just my opinion. You should allow the player to come back and play. I don't care if he crossed the rope already. It's not him. He didn't. He was not the one to cause himself to cross the rope. He actually contested the call. If he didn't contest the call and he had just walked off and he accepted being out, Midget, I would probably have a different opinion. But if he contests the call and he's told that he's out, what is he going to do? Just stand up on the field?
1: Yes, because Eli, there was no indication from the on-field umpires that they would have reconsulted. So based on that, Jono just went on his merry way.
0: Which is the right thing.
1: When, as I indicated, that the coach marched onto the field, that we saw consultation number three taking place. And then following that, they went back upstairs. And Jono was given not out. Then he returned. And then consultation number four took place again with the Trident's captain and the umpires.
0: Well, let's allow our listeners to go and consult with one another then. Right? I think we've given them enough to ponder from a sporting perspective for their day. All right, so Missy, that's it. You guys can join us tomorrow morning, 7 a.m., where we kick off once again with the Vibe Sports News, followed by the Banter. The Banter brought to you with the compliments of Let's Bet. 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
1: if you don't have the Vibe,
0: Jefferson Wooden did not withdraw against Julian Alfred. You don't have the Vibe.
1: Guys, have a wonderful day.
0: Okay, bye-bye, Jill. Bye-bye.

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0: So we just, you know, call the general guest right
1: for
0: there.
1: But Jah bless us with one daughter.
0: Okay, but I'm going to be here. You know what I mean?
1: So let us live up.
0: I have some nice words for you this morning. I want to address something this morning that's been bothering me. Somebody felt it nice to give me some sort of foolish compliment yesterday.

0: China.
1: Yeah, if your boyfriend can do that, you're not in a good place. All right, make a thing of thick porridge for him. Give it to him and make him sit down with his tongue in the bowl and blah, blah, blah, blah, blah. Just so that you have to exercise. And for whatever you're thinking, whatever is on your mind, or whatever is going through your head, it is not that. It's that he can speak fluently when he wants to profess his love. Is you know? So, you understand? Make sure. Give him a word of orange. That's like a tongue gym. All right? Don't say I didn't teach you all anything this morning. All right? You know how it goes down? Entertainment and education, right here on Vibe Radio. Keep it locked.

0: 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I'm in your company till about 10. Alright, just keep it long. Don't go anywhere. Like I said, start getting used to .com. Alright, start getting used to .com. You understand? But yeah, start getting used to online. I have a conversation to have with you guys. Just remind me in a couple of months and remember me saying that to you guys today. Okay? Start getting used to it. Don't say I didn't tell you from behind the scenes there. Alright? Alright. One second. I'm answering messages. A message while speaking to you guys. That's why it sounds. So anyway, it's about that time for Real Talk right here on Vibe Radio. 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I'm gonna tell you, I want to put it out there that I made the contact and it's about to go down, my brother. All right, yeah, I did. At 27 minutes moving out, so keep it locked. I'll be back.
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0: And here we go. I was about to listen to a voice. message. And I had to cut it off fast because girlfriend had finished. Girlfriend, let me tell you. You know what I'm saying? Add your hit to love. That's one of them. That's one of them. To the point. To the point where I'm looking for that and sometimes to get vexed. Girlfriend. Anyway, 23 minutes. May I blame for that? 23 minutes moving up to 9 This morning, guys, Real Talk will take us somewhere else. Yesterday, I told you what happened with my day, the previous day. And yesterday, not that it got worse. It didn't get any worse than it was the Monday. And it didn't get... I don't think it was a bad day. It wasn't a bad day. It wasn't a bad day. As a matter of fact, you know what? By the grace of God, it was a good day. And I'm not just telling you guys that. However, yesterday, I had to remind somebody. I had to remind somebody that everything is not a compliment. Every single word is not a compliment. You cannot expect everybody to take it. And there are certain things you should just know. Like, okay, certain things you tell people and you really don't know how the day is going or whatnot, and you say it to them expecting them to take it one way. And yes, I explained that to you guys on Tuesday. You know, certain people take certain words differently on certain days. But Miss Lady was, I think, trying to make a joke. And it did not sit well with me because I was already irritated. And I hate those things where people try to take you back to who you were or who they think you would still be. Or where they think you belong. All right? Those are fighting words. All right? You see this thing where people like to remind you of who they think you are? Or who you were? Who they remembered a few years ago? I don't take those things as compliments. All right? And as well, I shouldn't say that. The way in which it is presented sometimes, I don't think it is a compliment. Okay? I don't think it is a compliment. Some of you like to remind people of where they came from, to throw shade on their achievements. And then some of us go and we now start to self-sabotage because in our mind, we don't belong. We don't belong to where we are now. All right? We shouldn't be there. Oh my God. You know, people looking at me a certain way because now I have this and they must be saying, and to hell with what they're saying. Okay? You shut yourself down because of what people think you should be. Because of what they remember and because of what they had placed on your life. This is who that person is going to be. You're not going to turn out to be anything good. Huh? You this and you that. And then when you start to prove them wrong, what do? They come and they throw shade on your success. You know them little talk, yeah boy. You get rich and you switch. Yeah, boy. Yeah. You think you are? You remember when you were this? You remember when them time there? They're quick to tell you, to make you believe that you're too much now and all of that. I don't take those things lightly. Especially coming from certain individuals. All right. Anybody who's been on the journey with me from day one. She said, Mamele. No, I cannot listen to your voice note now. I will send the voice note. Send a message. Mamele. People always tell me, she says, Real talk. I haven't changed. I take it as a compliment. Original me always. No. And it's not about I haven't changed or whatever. Whether I've changed you know, and I decide I'm a nice person, but or I'm still a nice person. You still remember me as a nice person. Don't remember me, or don't try your best to keep me in that place that you had set out for me. That was not my plan for my life or God's plan for my life. That was your plan. That was your vision. That was where you put me. Okay? That is not where I put myself. Okay? I grew up making mistakes like everybody else. Okay? And like I was about to say, when you know, anybody would not been on the journey with me. Okay? You cannot come tell me what was going to be or turn around and say, yeah, boy, you this now. And you. No, you can't. You can't. You shouldn't. Because anybody who had been there, any genuine person who's supposed to be there, they would know how much it took. They would know the sleepless nights. They would know the tears, and they would know the pain, and they would know the hustle. So they would know that wherever I am now, I deserve that. And I worked for that. You see? I worked through a lot to get to that. Okay? I work through criticism. I work through people, you know, talking certain nonsense. Okay? Pure nonsense. Okay? And he this and he that and he that. And you know, whenever you start raising, you start growing, you start, I'm getting promotions, you get to a certain place at work, all of a sudden, especially in a woman's position, all of a sudden, is somebody she's sleeping with. Somebody that favor them. Not based on your own merit. Not based on the fact that they will even work early. As a matter of fact, when you will even work late, you will stay back to stay with the boss. Okay? You will stay back to stay with the boss. That's their thing. You feel me? That's their thing. You didn't stay back to finish your work. You didn't stay up late to complete your task, to make sure it was on time. Okay? You didn't stay back to make sure that your standards remained a certain way and people saw your work, even though you were doing it for next to nothing. No, that's not what you did. How they promote you now? Because you know what? There are no good people in this world. Nobody can stand on ethics them day. Nobody can say, boy, you see all your moral, your standard, and think I like that, and for that I'm going to place you there. Okay? No, you can't go that way. Not in St. Lucia, you're mad. How? Whatever you did, it had to be something crazy. But remember me saying to you today that anybody judging you based on those standards, you have to wonder about them and what they would do, because they can only judge you based on what they themselves would do. Okay? Because that's all that is in their head. And if they don't know any better, they can't put out better. Guaranteed. They cannot watch you and say to you, boy, there are four options. One, you probably slept with the boss. Two, well, you used to suck up and use a sousser, use a sellout, you know. Three, they didn't have anybody else to put there, they just push you there. Or four, boy, you really worked hard, you know, and you deserve that, you know, and I'm happy for you, you know. They can't. If the only thing in their head, if the only option they have is one and two, how can they give you three and four? Okay? So, some people ignore them. Some I ignore. Like if you say it about me, I hate by the way, or something like that. Somebody come and tell me, and I hate by the way. I ignore you. Do your thing. Say your thing. Do not. Just watch what you all say to me, because I don't ignore some of y'all. I educate y'all. And sometimes the education is not the best. I promise you all that. The education is not the nicest.

0: Those when those who know the struggle say it merely out of jealousy. And yeah, that's that. That's that. Some of them are jealous. Jealous people. All right. It says exactly, those who matter know how far you've come and what you went through. None of the others matter. My hard work, my reward. And that is a fact. And I make no excuses and no apologies. And most times, and that's what I say to you guys, y'all self-sabotage. What y'all do is y'all go and y'all water down your success. You hide your success. You decide, me, I'm merely this and I'm merely that. God has blessed you. Let me tell you something. Ah, see, Magini style. See, Mwekika style, Nandizot. It's a breakthrough. Yeah, and I'm thanking God for it. So don't think for 1 second, you know. So what's that? I think it's Panadol God using, you know, old school Fenzik. And I cannot get Fenzik anywhere. All right, good. You know, but the reality is, and I'm telling you, the harsh reality is most times you water down your blessings and if it is given to you and you got it the right way, wasn't just handed to you. You got it the right way. Why hide it? Why hide it? Because of what people will say. I mean, you don't go out there and flaunt it and make people believe that I'm better than you and I'm better than you. Because no matter what you have in this world, you're not better than anybody. Okay? You might be better off. And again, you never know. You never know. You never know. Perspective. You may think you're better off. Okay? You may think you're better off. But the harsh reality is some people, I'm in a better position than you are to do certain things. Okay? But you know, that doesn't make you better than everybody. All right? We're all going to die at some point. We're all getting old at some point. We're all going to get sick at some point. Okay? The thing is, though, I'm not stepping on toes and I'm not watering it down. I'm not telling you that, boy, because you're going to feel bad that we had the same opportunity that you did not take advantage of and I'm taking advantage of it, or you, your mind just got stuck right there, then I am supposed to apologize for it or sit with you and wallow in self-pity. I'm not doing that. This is why they say to you, you want to get somewhere, get out of where you are. You cannot sit the same place with the same people, with the same mind, with the same mindset, with no ambition and expect to grow. You're not going to grow. You're going to stay right there. They're going to hold you down because there are no ideas and they are not going to follow yours because yours is too grand. And us, how can we do that? And they will question that. And when you're putting in the hard work, they will sit back and pretend. They're just going to cheer you on. Yeah, I believe that can happen. Yeah, man. Yeah, man. Yeah, dog. Yeah, we in that. We in that when it starts to work. That's what it is. That's what it is. And then, if you dare, decide, you were not with me from the start. You came on for the ride when things started working. So I'm going to sever ties at that point. You get rich and you switch. At that point, you're nothing like me. Someone says, real talk, bro. Like, what are you saying, Coco Boy? Real talk, bro. They're not there when you're struggling, but they always know how you succeed. And if when you succeed, you must hide it under the bushel. In the middle of my real talk, Eli says, real talk, they're not there when you're struggling, but they always know how you succeed. and when you succeed, you must hide it under the bushel. Diddy, I'm not listening again, so you can say Diddy back on air. I don't play it again. I don't play it again. Game finish. Let's play freeze by my command instead. So I don't know if you freeze. That's a serious real talk. You never do that. What?
1: What?

0: What? That shit was a fighting thing. Wait. I got goosebumps, bro. You take me back. I finish. Game over. Right now, we're going to play Freeze by my command. All right? Cross your fingers now, because I will take you. Yeah. So, so we were saying, guys, you know, and many times you turn around and you hide yourself because of what the neighbors might say, because of what some of your own family members might say. You know, the same ones who are not there, the same ones who said, that one child, not nothing, my sister is me, my nephew, you better not even call me auntie. You understand? When you see me, call me Petrona. Just see Petrona. Don't call me auntie. Next thing people think I related to you. And then you make it. You make it. All of a sudden, look my nephew, eh? My nephew daddy. That's how it is. That's how it is. Some of your own family members, okay, don't see anything good from you. And it is okay. Where my mind going today? I don't even know why. It's okay. And you all know exactly what I just remember there. Anyway, it is okay to shut some of them down. You see that thing where you turning around and believing. No, I don't want no auntie better at all. You see, that thing you turning around, boy, my family, and me, I not in that. I letting you all know that, and you didn't know, I have no secrets when it comes to that, all right? There are some family members that biological, God gave them to me, that is blood, they're dead. And that's just what you are. Full stop. And there are some that they became family. All right? They became family to the point where they're closer than your blood relatives. And they would get up. Just yesterday, I was having this conversation about certain people that I would pick up my phone and just say, hey, this is happening. And they would not even think. They'll just get up and, where are we going? If they have to walk there, they will walk there to get to me. Okay? That's what it is. That's what I call family. Okay? That is what I call family. But those that know what you have, they don't know how you got it. And some of them, they're there with you. Some of them, they clap in the loudest. You know why? Because the crowd clapping now. So they have to be part of the crowd. So it is not even about you. It is about them looking good, clapping. Look, you see, even that one supporting him too. It's about them looking good, cheering you on. That's what it's about. Not them cheering you. No. Because the same ones will tear you up. Those same people will sit there and all you've been treating them right. You've been treating them right through. They never had a bad day with you. But let somebody out there say something about you with no evidence. They will turn around and say, for true, you've been all the time, that's what she's like. But no evidence. And come back to you and say, boy, some people are bad talking you. They say you see and they say you saw and they say it's a murder you saw your weapon. If you're going to come to me to say to me that this person was saying that and that person was saying that, careful, because my next question would be, why? And what did you say? What did you say? Did you defend me? Did you ask them, but why are you saying this? Or at least, did you say, you serious? But to me, he has never been so to me, you know. As a matter of fact, anytime I call him, it's very helpful. Yeah, he'll tell you what I mind. But he's this and that. You will never, you did not say that. You did not say that. So maybe you didn't quarrel and say, oh, that how the man is. That's fine. Because chances are they saying I'm an asshole and I'm an asshole for sure. Okay, that's fine. Okay? The reality of the situation is you did not even say to them, but no, he never treated me like that. He never treated me like that. You didn't even say that. So where does that put you in the grand scheme of things? Dear Bunny Booker, yes. Did you defend me? That one hitting your lad this morning, boys. Exactly. That one hitting your lad. It seems a lot of people have things on their chest. They want to let it go, children. Let it go. Today, after that real talk, we're losing weight because it's on our chest and we're offloading. All right? So, yeah. So, you're all hypocrites that think every time, you know, every time, you can come and say, but that person was saying that, eh? And that person said that, and there's nothing you said, okay? You know, all of a sudden, so you sat there, and I like to use that example, you sat there from Castries to Grosile in somebody's vehicle. They lambaste me. My ears were ringing. I felt the punches. Okay, y'all mash me up. And all you did was sit down there and nod. You speak it in your quedder because you don't even want them to know. You know me. And then you will come back and tell me, I was just listening in to hear all what they say so I can come back and tell you. What do you think? I will go and quarrel with them and tell them, you say that about me? No, not me. Not I said the black boy that full of style. Not me. Because what you will see is more of what you were talking about. I promise you that. More of what you were talking about is what you want. If you think you have style, it's now I have style. And what you think is it, is now I is this. I'm not thinking it, I am that. I know who God says I am, and right now I am who you say I am. I'm full of style. Yes. Put it there. All right? So I'm full of style. I disagree with that. But I promise you, work hard. So, to the hypocrites, and to those of you who think that certain people only deserve to reach there, the place that you have put them from early. All right? I say to you, stop your nonsense. Stop your shit. All right? Stop your puppy show. Not everybody that's subscribing to your nonsense. And when you meet me out there, you come and tell me anything. Think of what you're telling me first. Okay? Think about what you're telling me. And whether I'm in a good mood or a bad mood, you will know. You will know how I feel. I can be in the jolliest mood. Okay, I'm going to turn around and say, hi, Sma, how are you? And then turn back to you. I swim a bipolar. Like Naibawi. Now, futaily, I'm giving it to you. Okay? Like some of you are quick to meet people. Y'all don't know the circumstances. Y'all don't know what it is. You're very losing. You're sick. Or turn around. Boy, Michael, you're really getting fat. Y'all don't know what that does to somebody. Y'all don't know what that would do. There was a time, I mean, it was a joke at the time. But Kenwin, my partner, We took Kenwin working out. I took Kenwin to the gym. We start the gym. We start working out. We start doing things. Kenwin start losing size. I'm go, boy, dog, you're looking good. Kenwin clothes falling. Because Kenwin looking well, thanks and a half. Somebody watch Kenwin and say, guys, are you sick, man? You have AIDS. That's why I'm laughing at that. You know the man stopped the gym. The man saw the gym and go and eat it. The man name go back to Fatbush. Serious thing, I'm telling you, you can ask him. And this is what some of you do. Some of you destroy people. Some people who are not strong enough get destroyed by you and your unkind words and your disgusting behavior and attitudes. All right? The way you speak to people as if they don't belong. And most times, the people doing that, they're not in a better position. So they do not want you to be better than they are. That is all there is to it. Anybody keeping you down like that or trying their best, it's because they're useless. They have time on their hands. They're not busy. And you know what they say about idle hands and the devil's work, the devil's playground, you know, empty heads. You understand? They're not busy enough because they have nothing going for them. They have nothing to work on. So they use that time, that extra time, to try to keep you in that same place that they are, in the pit. That's what they do. That's exactly what they do. So, the weak-minded folk were blessed. Stand up and say, thank God. You can't get scared. You're just not supposed to get scared of the world. Let your success scare you. Let your next step scare you. But let fear be your ally, because you're about to conquer it. And you're about to say, me, I'm here. Look me. Look me, I'm here. Okay? Put your stamp on it. Do not shut down your success because you're afraid of what people will say. Be so scared of failing yet again that you work harder than them. While they're sleeping, you're working. And when they start working, you light years ahead because you're retiring. That's what you do. Let them talk. They don't know the behind the scenes. They just see the performance. They just see the final product. That's what they see. Let them be small-minded. Let them be narrow-minded. Don't put yourself in their brackets, in their shoes. Their shoes are too small. Don't jump in the same barrel, because crabs, that's all what's there. Okay? And be ready. Be ready to blossom and be ready to get lonely, because a lot of the time, success brings that. But mind you, that's only somewhere in the middle, because when you get to where you want to be, there's going to be, we have like minds up there. Like minds. So you will meet another set on your journey. Okay? That's who you will meet. Another set of people on your journey. Another set of people like you, worked hard and they got somewhere on their own merit. So you will let go of some, and some of them you will be moving so quickly or go so high, and they're afraid of heights, they're afraid of speed, so they can't get there. So you will leave them down there. They will not be able to hang on. They will say, me, let me leave that alone, son. And they will criticize you from the bottom. And because they're so far below, you will not hear them. You will not hear them. That's a guarantee. Okay? That's a guarantee.
1: So, my people, I love you all plenty. I love you all plenty. But whenever you all see me, find a way to compliment me. Think of your compliment first. Okay? Oh, come and tell me about where you thought I was going to be, where I'm supposed to be. No, sir. Stop your nonsense. Immediately. If not, before that. Okay? Stop it. Grow, my people. Know how to spot the hypocrites in your life. They will only cheer you on when others are there cheering you on too. Behind closed doors, they don't want what's best for you. Sometimes, see me blush. Somebody says, hello, handsome, you're looking down good today. Compliment, thank you. Oh, that was an example. I'm taking it. Anyway, we'll see. I was studio, you know. But yeah. Okay, people. Get there. Grow. Work for it. Don't let them get under your skin. You deserve it. Do not hide your success from the world. Let your light shine. When you can help, you go out there and you help. When you can't, you just can't. And just know that you're not everybody's taste. Me, I'm an acquired taste. You have to know me and know my story and know what my triggers are for you to love me. So I'm okay and I understand if you don't love me because I am hard to love. I understand that. But stay in your corner and I will stay in mine. Okay? Because I spot you all from a distance. I know who's there just because of what they want, because of who they want to meet through me, and that kind of stuff. I know that. I know you're not for me. So let's just keep it that way. Walk along. We may cross paths, and if we're supposed to deal proper, then we're going to deal professionally. It doesn't make me your friend. Moses says, what a choir are you talking about? You don't even have a taste. Add some seasoning. Now, Winsworth, I'll take that as a compliment. That's a compliment, you know? And that's what I'm talking about. Okay, guys? Yeah, to know me is to love me. And to know me is also to be angry and to get upset at me and to probably hate me. Yeah. Okay? But to know me, I promise you, you'll respect me. All right? That's all there is to it. I appreciate it. This has been Real Talk for you. Pretty soon we're going to be releasing some songs. Hopefully by the end of this week, we're going to be releasing some songs. Yeah, and I got a new one from Sally Edwin. This one is here too. Gonna have to probably bring her in. All right, but people, I wish you all a blessed and successful day. All right, go out there and be great. Be yourselves. Hold your head up high. Because it's already set out for you. Your success is already set out. Practice. Practice because you're about to be great. So practice your greatness. Keep that in your mind. All right? And make no excuses for who you are. All right? Don't forget, Real Talk is brought to you with the kind compliments of the Travel and Leisure Center. Good morning. 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Oh, jeez, this is always somewhere, fella. I mash up a whole system, they busy. If you all see me, I look at in Hamad style, and I mash up the system, cheering. If you all see the comments I make there. Oh, okay, I fix it. Keep it locked. Some more education and entertainment coming your way right here on Vibe Radio. It's 12 minutes after 9 in the Eastern Caribbean.
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The national exhibition for St. Lucia's underwater sculpture park will be held on August 29th and 30th from 9 a.m. to 4 p.m. Warehouse across the Odsa playing field. 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

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We will truly DJ High Tension in the building. Had to take you right through till about 4:30 p.m. Of course, you can hit me at 725-2455. Sending us messages, sending us requests, right? Shout out to each and everybody locked on. Those of you who have been locked on for a morning and you know you're still here with us, right? Anybody celebrating a birthday today, want to give a loud shout out to each and every September boy. It is your month, but soon you have to make way for the best month. 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

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That's for the DJ High Tension, because it's some tension on your radio, right? Hey, look at a stranger. Look at a stranger. Stranger, good afternoon. Yeah, I know you know yourself. You know yourself. You know yourself. Hey, we just warming up, you know.

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I want to give a loud shout out to each and everybody locked on. Don't forget to hit me up, 725-2455. Send in those messages. Send in those requests. 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

0: 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I'm not done yet.
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Just a little, Jamino. A little jam never hurt anybody, you know. Just a little bit. Now 6 minutes past the hour of 2 p.m. It is by Radio 92.9 or 100.9 FM. In the afternoon time. Slow it down. Now technically, if you look at the technicality of the situation, technically speaking...

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I do not want to share. 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We just warm it up, you know. We just warm it up. Go down. 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That's not for you. Go down.

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Yeah, now 20 minutes moving up to the hour of 4 p.m. Let me tell you, I want to give a loud shout out to each and everybody locked on. But I want to big up my brother from another mother and father, my brethren. Axel! Big up my brother, you know, I tell you, he locked on. I big him up earlier. He told me he did not hear, but I know he lied. But that's all right. That's my brother. I'm going to big him up again. I'm going to do it again. And I also want to big up the family friend, Della. Della, good afternoon. Good afternoon. Della, don't be like Kimberly, you know. Do not be like Kimberly. Anyway, moving on. People, don't forget, you can hit me up 725-2455. Let me know what is good, what is going on out there. Anybody working today?

You know you're locked onto the number one vibe, the number one station. I am in the building. Why, yeah, yeah. Those of you still on the JOB, good afternoon to you. Then I must give you a chance. Give you a little chance. 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

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Hit and listen. Hit and listen.

0: It's high tension, baby. 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
1: It's a woman. Yeah, now 20 minutes past the hour of 4 p.m. It is Vibe Radio 92.9 and 100.9 FM. I feel it from my sheet up. 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
2: 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It's a movement. It's a lifestyle. It's a vibe. Vibe Radio. 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
3: 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Flip us on. 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

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This is a hula codomino. 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This is a hula codomino. 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

0: 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I remember someone handing me a drink. 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Someone had spiked my drink. 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I wish I had been more careful. I wish I had watched my drink. 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And always keep your crew close, because one moment can change everything. Protect yourself. Protect your friends.
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1: 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Think about it. Even the competition is listening. 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

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Hey, I said, I don't move on your damn. 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